0: The performance you're about to see is Swamp Sax from Oakland, California. The songs you're about to hear are meant to inspire transgendered people of all ages to fight back against all systems of oppression who wish us dead. We hope you take up space, and we encourage you to take back what is rightfully yours, the freedom to live.
1: Bunch of guys that want to pulverize me, but I'm talking to a skateboard.

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1: Man, it must be something stupid.

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I guess I'm gonna have to put you in your place. You know, if silence was golden, you couldn't raise a dime. Because your mind is on vacation and your mouth is working overtime. You quoting figures and dropping names. You telling stories about the dames. You're over laughing.

Ladies and gentlemen, welcome on board on the Radio Centafrique. Your travel will end in an hour. We hope you will appreciate this moment.

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We all go bury them. 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How do them feel like we're friends? So we're gonna bury them.

0: bury them. 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We all go bury them. War me love, war me like. 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Two time, bury them. Three time, bury, we all go bury them.
1: Bury them, one time, bury them. Two time, bury them. 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

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And I knew it was just a matter of time. I gave you my all.

0: 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Doc, who you with? With somebody? You mind if we get a drink? One, two, a three.
1: Put your hands around me.
0: Okay.
1: Show me how you move across the floor. I could be your lady. Not sure you would want more.

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Love for sale.

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How the journey be turbulent, hurtling, running this rat race. Circling, turning, running the back roads. 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
1: I do.
0: You the queen.
1: More lotion.
0: Come on, you got plenty.
1: That's good. All right.
0: That's good, right?

0: that's what we're gonna tell Missy. Missy, I do got a big woo, and I got big woo, and they're coming after you, baby.
1: We custom make most of our pieces right here at the store.
2: Yeah, but I see a lot of nice things going on.
1: Right?
2: Too.
1: Come on, would you mind if I looked at the cross?
2: Is it? It didn't go through everything. I just did.
1: Really?
2: Shoot, so.
1: Did you? I can clean it for you. I'll clean it up right now. Beautiful for you.
3: Do me a favor. Take this in the back. Clean this up real nice for me, please.
4: Okay.
3: And then bring it out.
1: Yeah, I mean, this is one of our top pieces. It's just.
5: Hey, for a pickup?
1: How you doing? Okay.
5: And for a pickup, I was told to come back here.
4: Yep, I got you.
2: That cross that I got given to me, so.
1: It's right in the back, right back there. Okay. Look at this cross right here. I mean, I don't know if the Lord meant for his cross to look like this, but you know, in the end of it all, I'm sure he's happy. Look at this. This is beautiful, right? Which one? That one right there? Can you handle that one though? I don't think you can handle that one. I mean, I'll take it out if you'd like to see it. Let me tell you something. I'll put that on right now and people will notice me. You know, that's just the way I roll. Okay. Come here. Let me put this on you. Look at this. Look, it looks perfect in your hand.
6: If problems arise, it's like almost half a brass knuckle. You know what I'm saying?
1: That's all. Yeah. I love it. I love it. I get excited. Let me see that.
2: A little different.
1: Let me see. Right up. Look at that.
2: From the norm.
1: Let me work it. Let me work, you know? I love it. I love it.
7: Okay.
4: How's that look? Are they clean enough?
7: Oh, this is not my jewelry. Oh, this is not mine.
4: That's what they brought.
7: Yeah,
4: that's
7: what
8: it's like. It's like a red gold.
4: A red gold?
8: Cross and a dog tag.
4: Okay.
1: So we got everything all set?
8: That's not hers, but they said that that's what she was.
4: This is what you gave me to clean.
1: This is not what I gave you, Joe.
4: I'll go and check.
1: Can I explain something to you? Can you? All right. The piece that she gave to the courier just got sent out. Missy, come here for a second. Do me a favor. If you can just sit down for 1 second and look.
2: Y'all got no piece back here. Okay,
1: well,
2: y'all got
1: no
2: piece back here.
1: Well, did you give it to the... That's not what I gave you, Jill. You need to bring it down to me, okay?
2: Don't think you need to put your hand back.
9: Let's just wait.
2: Put your hand back.
1: No, but you're inside of my store,
2: you have
1: okay?
2: My
1: and I'm
2: jewelry.
1: Getting your jewelry back.
2: Okay,
1: I'm going to get it back to you. Do you understand that? I'm getting it back.
2: Call the carrier.
1: No. We had a miscommunication. We got
2: to
1: switch up with the package. No, we're
2: going to
1: send it back right now. Wow.
2: Give me my dog chain.
1: Okay, I'm going to get your dog chains back, but can you do me a favor and please get off the stool? I'm sorry, yes.
2: Or if we bought somebody, gonna get hurt. Now I'm a big girl, and once I jump up on this glass, it ain't gonna be nothing nice. Cause I'm too big to be standing on the glass. And once they go, once one of them break, we leaving out with the jury.
1: Unbelievable. Please.
2: You got 5 seconds to give me my
1: go
2: dog
1: ahead.
2: Tags.
1: Five seconds?
2: 5 seconds to give me my
1: count them off.
2: Tags.
1: Let's go.
0: Don't break the glass!
2: Exactly. Yes, thank you much. This jewelry store.

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That's me, that's right, that's me, that's right, that's me, damn right. Baby, when it, boy, Jesus Christ, I...